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Now he's a buckskin, 15 hands, 5-time team rope champion. She never liked him, she don't need him. Hell, she don't even know how to feed him. She ain't a cowgirl, she can't stand Merle.

Here's a look at your forecast. Mainly cloudy skies expected, with fog early overnight, with a chance of thunderstorms. Lows dip down to about 67.

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1: NBC News Radio, I'm Tammy Trujillo. Federal Reserve Chairman Kevin Warsh is pointing to persistent inflation as the reason behind Wednesday's rate hike. Following the Fed's NBC News Radio, I'm Tammy Trujillo. Federal Reserve Chairman Kevin Warsh is pointing to persistent inflation as the reason behind Wednesday's

around midnight. He took his lucky fence pliers and a mag light. He cut the fence out. He stuck on in. One whistle in the wind and that buckskin. He came running, running right up. He had the saddle all

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The Griffins will play a total of five teams who made the NCAA tournament last year. Missouri Western then makes an early trip to Maryville to Bearcat Arena to face Southwest Minnesota State and the University of Mary on five teams who made the NCAA tournament last year. Missouri Western then makes an early trip to Maryville to Bearcat Arena to face Southwest Minnesota State and the University of Mary.